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0: 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Cash Money, $250K for America's birthday and for the 4th of July weekend. You know, we're talking about how you're going to spend the money. What are your habits? What are your loves? What makes a 4th of July celebration to you?
1: Oh, I'm a big hot dog guy. I love a nice big quarter pound hot dog.
0: You can buy a lot of quarter pound hot dogs for $2,500 right there. I'm telling you, Matt scored that. What about you? 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

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Don't expect any new Stone Sour anytime in the near future. Corey Taylor is working on other things, mainly Slipknot right now, just FYI. Which most people are like, we're totally good with that. He's always got a lot of irons in the fire. Lenny Kravitz to Disturbed. Shut Up and Rock on a Thursday night with a big

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Lexington's Rock Alternative, 97.7 WTF. Evanescence has had 3 number one songs in the last 12 months. That's a record for them. Insane. This is the third. It's Who Will You Follow? It's Big Rave.

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2: U.S. Men's National Team, FIFA World Cup tonight. Yes, they're at SoFi Stadium, or Los Angeles Stadium, as they're calling it, for the World Cup, playing tonight in what most people consider a worthless game because it doesn't matter. They're the number one seed, and they are into the knockout rounds, which will start next week. So we got that week, folks. Lit is here on this Thursday night. It's Big Rig.

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Louder Than Life in Louisville. 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

97.7 WTF, Lexington's rock alternative. Brent and the boys, the self-described nomad, which it's so funny too. It's like, why you guys bring that up? We're just talking about what he was talking about. Like, it's who he is. He's okay with it. There's a lot of people doing the nomad thing now. A lot of people have taken to moving in their cars and living in their cars and the vans and stuff. And they're living the life like they wanted. Good for them. I don't give a damn. But a lot of people think that rock stars always have to have the mansion and everything else. Not Brent, baby. That guy is thrifty, nifty. Good for him. That's how you stay being rich. It's poor.

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Have you heard the newest from Warning? Oh, I love this band. These ladies straight out of Mexico. It's Kerosene. It is more new rock with a big rig into the night.

Lexington's Rock Alternative, 97.7 WTF. Getting very excited about the new POD update in my Big Rig Rock Report from yesterday. If you didn't get a chance to see that, catch up on yesterday's rock news. Catch up on today's news. 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

97.7 WTF, Lexington's rock alternative. Fall Out Boy, busy last couple of years. I mean, they were playing all of our stuff, man. iHeartRadio Music Festival, they did Alter Ego. They've been unplugged, working, concocting in the New Rock Laboratory. See what happens by the end of the year with them. Falling in Reverse, had a shout for Zombified. Knock that out in the next 10 minutes. Offspring is here with the big rig, and this week for Stacey.

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Parts of the new Scary Movie 7, I think is what we're up to now. That soundtrack. Yeah, it's helping this song explode. Ice Nine Kills, Twisting.

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Metallica played Scotland last night to a sold-out crowd. It was the first time they've been there in almost 10 years. And it's crazy because, obviously, for them it worked out. Because they went to see Metallica in concert over in Scotland. Then they stayed up late to watch the Scots play last night from Miami. All those World Cup games, every single one of them, you can stream them live as they happen on our iHeartRadio app, man. All of them. Have you heard the new Black Label Society yet? Name and Blood? Could be one of the best songs that Zach's ever done. I've got it for you next.

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So we know this, Louder Than Life in Louisville, September, 200 plus bands over 4 days. 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
1: New album comes out in less than an hour, midnight tonight. Dear God, it is the title of the new Pretty Reckless. That's also the other single they have out right now besides that, When I Wake Up. We're really hoping, because originally they reported that, you know, How the Grinch Stole Christmas, right? She was Cindy Lou Who, the little girl. Jim Carrey was in it. Ron Howard directed it. Well, they're doing a sequel all these years later. And originally they reported everyone was back for the film that needed to be. And they made the assumption her. But now I've heard that may not be the case. We're just going to wait and see. It'd be interesting, especially if they keep her how she is now. Like rocker chick, gothy. It would be interesting, right? I mean, or like something happens and the Grinch has adopted her. Anything's possible in the movie world today. Suspension of disbelief, I believe, is what they call it.
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Sublime next week. They will be at the Let Freedom Sing event in Nashville on that stage. 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They'll be broadcasting it both nights, Friday and Saturday. 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

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Offspring to Imagine Dragons. Big Rig, that's going to do it for me. As always, thank you for keeping me on and keeping me loud tonight, filling in for Stacey. While we have to do a little schedule screwing around here for this week, it's been a pleasure. It's been

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It's Stacey, and Louder Than Life is back in Louisville this September. So almost 200 bands over 4 days, and we can get you in for the entire weekend. It's quite the hookup. 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
1: It's Stacy hanging with you, filling in. 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They're usually doing their cruise around that time. And right about now, they're going on tour with their Dirty Heads. No strangers to each other. They did this back in 2019, too. Bunch of big, like, shed shows for the Dirty Heads and 311. This time around, a little bit, you know, like, club-sized venues. It's just maybe a little less heads.
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1: GNR. I'll never forget, first time I saw Guns N' Roses was the Not In This Lifetime Tour, 2016. They announced it the prior year, and I was like, yeah, right. I don't think we should get tickets. Is it really going to happen? And I stand corrected. They've been touring for 10 years now, nonstop, essentially. But I was so high up. It was where the Pittsburgh Steelers play in Heinz Field, and it was way up in the bleachers, way high up, literally knock, knock, knocking on heaven's door.

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1: 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I like 16 Stone. 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You guys like that second release? It's fine. 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

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It's Stacy, and Louder Than Life is back in Louisville this September. So almost 200 bands over 4 days, and we can get you in for the entire weekend. It's quite the hookup. 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
1: It's Stacy with you. And a lot of our program directors internally, I overheard a conversation where they're talking about American bands. Like, what if we did a whole day of just American bands for the 4th of July? And one of them was thrown around. Like, yeah, we'll play Nirvana, Metallica, Motley Crue, 3 Days Grace. I said, popped my head in. They're Canadians. You think about it. Led Zeppelin, Rolling Stones, Muse, Oasis, Nickelback. None of them American bands.
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1: Jared Leto and company. It's Stacey with you. And I liked it when he was in the news a little bit more. Not even in the news, but just like we would follow along with whatever Jared Leto had going on at the time. And camps, weird cultic-esque camps. What's he been doing? He's being too normal.

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Are you ready for misheard lyrics with Stacey? I just thought Sebastian there was saying 18 in life, Ricardo. 18 in life, you got it. But I was thinking about a young man named Ricky. You feel me?

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1: Funny, I don't practice Santeria either. 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

97 WTF. It's Stacy, and Louder Than Life is back in Louisville this September. So almost 200 bands over 4 days, and we can get you in for the entire weekend. It's quite the hookup. 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
1: It's Stacy and Trey Cool, Billy Armstrong, Green Day. They are in this new movie, Green Day producing, and a lot of big heavy hitters in it. In fact, like Angela Kinsey and Jenna Fischer from The Office. Fred Armisen is in it, but Green Day themselves in it, chronicling a young group of musicians that are trekking across the U.S. to open up for Green Day. So Green Day's in it, but it's a Green Day comedy called Nimrods. You can watch the trailer now, but in theaters August 14th.
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Is that your karaoke song? It's Stacey with you. New one from 3 Days of Grace. Don't want to go home tonight.

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1: Off the Black Album, it's Stacey with you. And I can't take credit for this. I know I heard it somewhere. 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Every time Zach Wilde does a pinch harmonic, an angel gets his beard.

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0: 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It's Stacey, and Louder Than Life is back in Louisville this September. 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

0: 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Within our wheelhouse, you got Muse on the bill and Weezer, Goo Goo Dolls. All just have huge hits, don't they? So that's happening September 18th and 19th, T-Mobile Arena in Vegas, of course, our 16th year. Maybe this is the year I go. I've never won. They have employee contests and I come up short.
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It's Stacey with you. Finger 11. Do you think of the guy from The Princess Bride? 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
1: It's Stacy, and when something works, you might as well just make up to six of them. Scary Movie 6, still in theaters. If you want to go catch a flick, Toy Story 5 as well. And Jackass, not saying Jackass 5. It's Jackass Best and Last, but it is indeed the fifth movie. Man, is this where they all end?

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1: It's Stacy. Thanks for hanging out. Watched the documentary, The Rise of the Red Hot Chili Peppers. And my funky brother-in-law, he knows every flea lick there is, all the riffs, you know, live versions, the studio. Loves the Red Hot Chili Peppers. And he said, you know, that documentary just shows how much of a bum those guys are. Those guys are just total bums. Always were. And now they're just red hot famous bums. That's from a flea fan.

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It's Stacy, and Louder Than Life is back in Louisville this September. So almost 200 bands over 4 days, and we can get you in for the entire weekend. It's quite the hookup. 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
1: Kid Rock selling out all kinds of shed shows, man. He always, the first time he did it a few years ago, I knew that, like, say, for instance, country songs playing all summer long. He's always been an entity. Picture with Sheryl Crow and such. But bow to bow. There was a resurgence around the time we kind of like brought Limp Bizkit back. No, they were never gone, but we've embraced them again, and you know it. Creed as well. Whew, man, get in the pit and put sunscreen on each other.
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Is that your karaoke song? Good evening, Stacy, with you. Good morning, actually. It's somewhere in the nethers of the midnight to 6 a.m. shift. I don't know whether to say good night or good morning. And I know you're Ubering and you're also getting ready for your work day. It's a goofy time, night cretins. New Pretty Reckless, their album is out today here on Friday.

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1: Shine, put them on the map, man. Pave the way so that they can still do the stuff they love to do today. Ed Roland still writing songs. Writes, like, I don't know, probably a song a day at the very minimum. That guy, just, he's a go-getter. Total songwriter. You know, there's some people like to write songs. Some are true songwriters.

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97.7 WTF. It's Stacy, and Louder Than Life is back in Louisville this September. So almost 200 bands over 4 days, and we can get you in for the entire weekend. It's quite the hookup. 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
1: It's Stacy. Thanks for hanging out. A lot of movies in theaters if you want to go catch a flick. Supergirl, Jackass, Best and Last. I love seeing the Jackass movies in theaters. I don't think we should see some parts of their bodies that close up, but something about the theater. Death of Robin Hood, though, did really well in its opening weekend with Hugh Jackman. Toy Story 5, of course, Disclosure Day. Those are the big ones.
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1: Now, A Perfect Circle, one of my first concerts. 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Perfect. 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James Iha was with the band, and it just, can you imagine that set list? 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And the 13th Step. 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It was perfect. 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

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Hamburg, we always appreciate you listening to Lexington's Rock Alternative. I'm looking

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1: I love the Scorpions. My mom, so I'm 39, right, for context. My mom got us a double disc of a Scorpions best of, The Deadly Sting. Oh, it's perfect. 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It's just wonderful. And Scorpions have had a special place in my heart since. Columbia House, BMG, that's where she got it from. Ooh, long live.

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0: Lexington's Rock Alternative, 97.7 WTF. Hey, good morning, it's Rozak, and I know a lot of you probably remember the college phrase, the freshman 15, when you gained that weight heading into college. Well, now, World Cup fans are joking about gaining the FIFA 15 while in the United States. A lot of people coming from different countries are experiencing American food for the first time, American beer, and they're gaining weight while they're here, so they're calling it the FIFA 15.
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2: 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Kenny Chesney. Lainey Wilson. 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
1: 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It's Rozak and Let's Get It. 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

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So with World Cup soccer in full swing, how many times have you heard this song played in a stadium and people chanting along? 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

Lexington's Rock Alternative, 97.7 WTF. All right, I know you don't want to, but some of you have to. That is, get ready and go to work. But the weekend is right there, so let's get it, my friends.

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1: All right, happy Friday. It is Rozak. Get up, get going, get ready for that weekend. I've been doing something for the past few weekends, especially during the summertime. 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Try it. 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
1: So if you're hitting the road next week for the 4th of July, so are a lot of other people. It's Rozak, and AAA says a predicted 72 million people will be traveling for the upcoming 4th.

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97.7 WTF. It's Rozak. Good morning. Happy Friday. Getting ready for that weekend. And this song from Falling in Reverse. Yeah, I hear them in my head too. They have interesting conversations. I just sit back and listen. The voices in my head.

0: Lexington's Rock Alternative 97.7 WTF. So if you're a fan of M&M's candy, they're going to be changing, but not because they want to, because they have to. M&M's is rolling out new artificial dyes in August. So the new M&M's packs will not have any blue or brown M&M's in them because they're still in the process of finding natural coloring options for those two colors of M&M's.
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2: 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Kenny Chesney. Lainey Wilson. Major Lazer. Muse.

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All right, into the weekend we go. It is Rozak, and don't forget, we like to go with you. 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

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It's Rozak and IT. If you're listening, I'm sorry. You ever have a work update on your computer, but you just ignore it? You keep clicking later, later, later. I've been doing that for about a week now on this computer I'm using.

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Hey, it's Rozak. Good morning. And if you're on your way to work right now, I would just suggest turning around, going back home, and starting your weekend.

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It's Rozak. And yes, Louder Than Life is back this September. Almost 200 fans over 4 days. We can get you in for the entire weekend. Sign up for weekend passes right now at WTF.

0: Lexington's Rock Alternative, 97.7 WTF. It's Rozak, and here we go. Final weekend of June. Can you believe it? Summer flying by. Do you have 4th of July plans yet? I know a lot of people are planning on hitting the road. They say like 72 million Americans going to travel over the 4th of July. Hey, I'll watch the fireworks from my house and celebrate America 250 that way.
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2: 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Kenny Chesney, Lainey Wilson, Major Lazer, Muse,

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I got a chance to check out Sublime with Jacob Knoll, the son of Bradley. He's carrying on the tradition of his father, and Sublime did an awesome job.

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97.7 WTF. What's up, it's Allie. Louder Than Life is back in Louisville this summer. Almost 200 bands over 4 days, and we can get you in for the entire weekend. Go get signed up for some weekend passes right now. 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
3: 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Lainey Wilson. Major Lazer. 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
1: 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Could I jam out to some Papa Roach Last Resort? 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
1: 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Evanescence is new and is called Who Will You Follow?

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97.7 WTF. What's up? It's Ali. Louder Than Life is back in Louisville this summer. Almost 200 bands over 4 days, and we can get you in for the entire weekend. Go get signed up for some weekend passes right now. 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

0: 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Today and tomorrow, the final days of group stage action for the FIFA World Cup. Team USA played their final group stage match last night against Turkey. We already made it through to the knockout round, and our next match coming up on Wednesday in Northern California. But we got six more matches today, and then six more matches tomorrow. That wraps up group stage. And then the knockout round starts Sunday. The first match, South Africa versus Canada, and that one will be in Southern California.
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1: Well, the stress along the West Coast San Andreas Fault System is at a 1,000-year high, and that has experts paying close attention. So that's according to new research from the University of Hawaii, and that means that the pressure that causes earthquakes near the fault is building. And obviously, we've just had a couple of devastating earthquakes, obviously, California, Japan, and Venezuela. So I'm going to keep an eye on that. Papa Roach.

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I mean, it's just kind of the perfect Friday song. Just cruising. 4 days through the work week, you just got this one to go. Taking my time on my ride. Happy Friday, y'all.

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97.7 WTF. What's up, it's Allie. Louder Than Life is back in Louisville this summer. Almost 200 bands over 4 days, and we can get you in for the entire weekend. Go get signed up for some weekend passes right now. 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
1: Well, it's been a busy weekend in sports. Obviously, the NBA draft wrapped up on Wednesday. And then, of course, tonight, the NHL draft gets launched with round one. That's happening in Buffalo. So a lot of youngsters getting their first big checks this week. Although, being drafted to a team, I'm not exactly sure when that first check lands, but the idea of the first check happens this week.
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3: 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Kenny Chesney. Lainey Wilson. Major Lazer. 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

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Wake up and rock with Uncle Nasty Monday morning. 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

Yeah, we're pretty much everywhere. 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

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All right, so if you're living in a place where you're not from, but you do sometimes go back to your hometown and you drive by familiar places, you smell familiar smells, you taste familiar tastes, takes you right back to being a dumb teenager. It's kind of what this song's about. It's new 3 Days Grace.

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1: Today's the day Metallica has out their remaster reissue of Reload. Their seventh studio album, which turns 30. There's no way that's true, right? This is off their most recent album.

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What's up? It's Allie. Louder Than Life is back in Louisville this summer. Almost 200 bands over 4 days, and we can get you in for the entire weekend. Go get signed up for some weekend passes right now. 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
1: Amazon MGM and director Denis Villeneuve have reportedly started notifying actors who've advanced to the next round of auditions to play James Bond, with screen tests expected to be taking place in August. No names have been thrown around, but actors including Harris Dickinson, Callum Turner, Jacob Elordi have all been rumored to be in consideration, as well as some lesser known actors as well. Details about the second round of auditions are very, very slim, but sounds like they're happening.
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3: 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Lainey Wilson. Major Lazer. 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
1: NHL draft kicks off tonight, and the NHL is also this week talking about expansion, although really just talking about expansion in Texas and figuring out whether they want to be in Houston or in Austin. 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

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King of the Hill Season 15 trailer is out officially. You can watch it on YouTube. Season 15 of King of the Hill debuts. They're going to release all 10 episodes of Season 15 July the 20th. There's Theory of a Dead Man.

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0: 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What's up? It's Allie. Louder Than Life is back in Louisville this summer. Almost 200 bands over 4 days, and we can get you in for the entire weekend. Go get signed up for some weekend passes right now. 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
1: Well, Kelsey Grammer once ran for mayor of Springfield on The Simpsons, you know, as his character sideshow Bob. But he said he's now considering running for actual elected office in real life. He spoke to Us Magazine basically saying, I would consider it. It would possibly tick that box for me in terms of the service I feel I should have given to my fellow man, to my fellow countrymen that I missed in the military. He is 71, though. He says, quote, I'm vital and prepared to stay that way for quite a while. Ooh, so maybe run for office for old Kelsey Grammer sooner than later.
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1: How about Ice Nine Kills getting their first ever number one on the rock charts with this one that features McKenna Grace, and it's from the soundtrack of Scream 7. This is called Twisting the Knife. 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

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Heads up, you still have one more opportunity before we wrap for the week to grab some cash or share of this 250K USA giveaway. That chance is happening at 5 o'clock. And yes, we will do it all next week heading into America's 250th birthday.

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It's Stacy, and Louder Than Life is back in Louisville this September. So almost 200 bands over 4 days, and we can get you in for the entire weekend. It's quite the hookup. 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
1: Friday afternoon. You made it. Hubba, hubba, hubba, hubba, hubba. So you got actually your fourth chance. 1, 2, 3, 4. Yeah, my math is right. 5 p.m. Your next chance to win $2,500. This is an insane prize. I can't believe we've been giving it away. I think it might be the biggest of my radio career that I know of. $2,500 any and every time you hear a keyword. It is the USA 250K giveaway. So one more chance here on your Friday evening. I'd love for someone in this town to win. So 5 o'clock, your next chance. We'll feed you a keyword. You enter it. That's barely any work to get paid $2,500.
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3: 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Kenny Chesney. Lainey Wilson. Major Lazer. 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

Word talks all about, you know, just the songwriting of Ed Roland, some from the inception days of Shine, and how that put them on the map and essentially paved the way for them to keep doing what they love doing, all the way to them writing at Elvis's

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1: 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Don't you dare look at the lyrics of Yellow Ledbetter. We're not supposed to know.

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2: The U.S. now turns its attention to the knockout rounds. Head coach Mauricio Pochettino says Team USA is better now despite last night's loss to Turkey.
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2: The U.S. gave up a late goal and fell to Turkey 3-2, but still finished atop Group D. They face Bosnia-Herzegovina Wednesday.
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1: Oh, good. You had time to listen to Billy Joe Armstrong whine, and I had time to brew a K-Cup. Do you know what the K stands for in K-Cup? It's crappy. It's a crappy cup of coffee. Off of Toxicity, one of my favorite albums of all time. 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
1: Don't let the days go by. 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We do have up for grabs another $2,500. Insane. Every time I say, we do $1,000 usually. That's every quarter. It's a fun time to celebrate. We're just giving cash away and as a thank you for listening. But this time around, celebrating America's 250 was $250,000. And any and every keyword, the math ended up being $2,500. You dig? Yes, you do. So your chance at 5 o'clock. Whatever you want to spend that money on, travel. That's kind of what we're pushing people to do. We want you to see this great country. Grand Canyon, though, I hear is super hot right now. Don't go to the bottom.
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1: Story time with Bradley Knoll. It's Stacey with you. And of course, Jacob Knoll and Company, comprising Sublime and new record. Sounds cool. It's been out for, is it 1 week or 2 weeks already? Until the Sun Explodes. We do know, new record from Pretty Reckless, out today, called Dear God. Here's When I Wake

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0: Hey, Saturday night, and I just want to find that special hot someone that won't press charges.
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1: It's Stacy. And I had a colleague friend of mine here at the station that whenever Imagine Dragons Believer first came out, she's like, do you see the Matrix imagery in there as well?

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2: The second to last day of group play is underway. Young Spain star Lamine Yamal will be looking to build on his performance from Saturday.
3: Back point, there it is! There he is! Lamine Yamal, first career World Cup goal!
2: Spain will take on Uruguay in their final group stage match. Later tonight, Belgium faces New Zealand and Iran takes on Egypt.
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97.7 WTF. It's Stacy, and Louder Than Life is back in Louisville this September. So almost 200 bands over 4 days, and we can get you in for the entire weekend. It's quite the hookup. Sign up for weekend passes now. 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

0: It's 97.7 WTF. It's Stacey hanging with you here on Friday the 26th. It's the last day of Amazon Prime Days. They hit a little earlier this year, late June, as opposed to sometime in July. If you feed the beast that is Amazon, this is where you get potential discounts. Unless they're pulling a fast one and say that it's a discount when it's really about the same price as it always is. Got to pay attention.
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2: 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Lainey Wilson. 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
1: It's Stacey, and absolutely.
0: Sharon Osbourne, when asked if Ozfest would be making a comeback, she says, we're going to do it. So I guess we're looking at 2027 for an Ozfest. My friend!

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97.7 WTF. It's Stacey. And you can watch the trailer for Nimrods, a Green Day comedy. It is indeed a movie. And the trio plays themselves and a band, You Chronicle, who's supposed to be opening up for Green Day, have to trek across the U.S. So in it is Jenna Fischer and Angela Kinsey of The Office. Fred Armisen is in it. So Nimrods, a Green Day comedy. That is in theaters on August 14th.

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1: It's Stacy. Thanks for hanging out. The last of the prime days is today, if you feed the beast that is Amazon. Do we like it? No. But it's the best we can find on, like, certain vitamins. This is our 30s. So Amazon Prime ending today, the prime days. But if you, you know, find something that you just want to treat yourself, may I recommend a mug warmer? Are there any other fellow moms listening? How many times did you have to microwave your coffee today? Mug warmer. I don't know how much it costs. Maybe it's on sale. Maybe it's not, because prime days are tricky.

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Louder Than Life in Louisville. 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
1: In for Stacy, one more night tonight. 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
3: 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Lainey Wilson. Major Lazer. Muse.

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Stained is out. Break the Cycle Tour continues all the way through the end of this year. 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It is Weezer. It's Big Rig. Oh, yeah.

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3: 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Ousmane Dembele, unerring.
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0: 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I'm going back to the Rock.
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97.7 WTF, Lexington's Rock Alternative. Creed is on a break at the moment. Everybody's doing their own thing. Mark Tremonti's been out with his band Alter Bridge now for the last couple of months, playing sold-out show after sold-out show, which is good. And then I think Scott is just taking time with his wife and his kids, being dad, and I'm sure he's doing some solo music as well. He does love his solo career. He's done very well at it. Incubus Drive into a Friday night with the big rig.

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